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8: Showers on and off overnight tonight, but the risk of a thunderstorm early this evening, windy at times as well, the low 13. For tomorrow, increasing cloudiness early in the morning, the high 22, the humidex making it feel like 26. And for Friday, sunny, the high 22.

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5: Showers on and off overnight tonight, but the risk of a thunderstorm early this evening, with the at times as well, the low 13. For tomorrow, increasing cloudiness early in the morning, the high 22, the humidex making it feel like 26. And for Friday, sunny, the high 22.

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8: Showers on and off overnight tonight with the risk of a thunderstorm early this evening, windy at times as well, the low 13. For tomorrow, increasing cloudiness early in the morning, the high 22, the humidex making it feel like 26. And for Friday, sunny, the high 22.

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5: Showers on and off overnight tonight with the risk of a thunderstorm early this evening, windy at times as well, the low 13. For tomorrow, increasing cloudiness early in the morning, the high 22, the humidex making it feel like 26. And for Friday, sunny, the high 22.
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7: Weather. Showers on and off overnight tonight with the risk of a thunderstorm early this evening, with the at times as well, the low 13. For tomorrow, increasing cloudiness early in the morning, the high 22, the humidex making it feel like 26. And for Friday, sunny, the high 22.

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4: Moose weather. Showers on and off overnight tonight with the risk of a thunderstorm early this evening, windy at times as well, the low 13. For tomorrow, increasing cloudiness early in the morning, the high 22, the humidex making it feel like 26. And for Friday, sunny, the high 22.
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6: Moose weather. Showers on and off overnight tonight, but the risk of a thunderstorm early this evening, windy at times as well, the low 13. For tomorrow, increasing cloudiness early in the morning, the high 22, the humidex making it feel like 26. And for Friday, sunny, the high 22.
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1: Showers on and off overnight tonight, but the risk of a thunderstorm early this evening, windy at times as well, the low 13. For tomorrow, increasing cloudiness early in the morning, the high 22, the humidex making it feel like 26. And for Friday, sunny, the high 22.

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2: Moose weather. Increasing cloudiness early this morning, with the at times today, the high 22, the humidex making it feel like 26. For tonight, clear, the low 5. Tomorrow, sunny, the high 22. And for the weekend, Saturday, sunny, the high 25. Sunday, a mix of sun and clouds with a good chance of showers, the high 23.
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3: Increasing cloudiness early this morning, with the at times today, the high 22, the humidex making it feel like 26. For tonight, clear, the low 5. Tomorrow, sunny, the high 22. And for the weekend, Saturday, sunny, the high 25.

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6: Weather. Increasing cloudiness early this morning, windy at times. Today, the high 22, the humidex making it feel like 26. For tonight, clear, the low 5. Tomorrow, sunny, the high 22. And for the weekend, Saturday, sunny, the high 25. Sunday, a mix of sun and clouds with a good chance of showers, the high 23.
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5: News weather.
6: Increasing cloudiness early this morning, with the at times today, the high 22, the humidex making it feel like 26. For tonight, clear, the low 5. Tomorrow, sunny, the high 22. And for the weekend, Saturday, sunny, the high 25. Sunday, a mix of sun and clouds with a good chance of showers, the high 23.
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4: Increasing cloudiness early this morning, with the at times today, the high 22, the humidex making it feel like 26. For tonight, clear, the low 5. Tomorrow, sunny, the high 22. And for the weekend, Saturday, sunny, the high 25. Sunday, a mix of sun and clouds with a good chance of showers, the high 23.
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2: Moose weather.
3: Increasing cloudiness early this morning, with the at times today, the high 22, the humidex making it feel like 26. For tonight, clear, the low 5. Tomorrow, sunny, the high 22. And for the weekend, Saturday, sunny, the high 25. Sunday, a mix of sun and clouds with a good chance of showers, the high 23.

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6: Moose weather. Increasing cloudiness early this morning, with the at times today, the high 22, the humidex making it feel like 26. For tonight, clear, the low 5. Tomorrow, sunny, the high 22. And for the weekend, Saturday, sunny, the high 25. Sunday, a mix of sun and clouds with a good chance of showers, the high 23.
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3: News weather.
4: Increasing cloudiness early this morning, windy at times. Today, the high 22, the humidex making it feel like 26. For tonight, clear, the low 5. Tomorrow, sunny, the high 22. And for the weekend, Saturday, sunny, the high 25. Sunday, a mix of sun and clouds with a good chance of showers, the high 23.
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7: Increasing cloudiness early this morning, windy at times. Today, the high 22, the humidex making it feel like 26. For tonight, clear, the low 5. Tomorrow, sunny, the high 22. And for the weekend, Saturday, sunny, the high 25. Sunday, a mix of sun and clouds with a good chance of showers, the high 23.
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3: Moose weather.
4: Increasing cloudiness early this morning, with the at times today, the high 22, the humidex making it feel like 26. For tonight, clear, the low 5. Tomorrow, sunny, the high 22. And for the weekend, Saturday, sunny, the high 25. Sunday, a mix of sun and clouds with a good chance of showers, the high 23.
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3: Weather. Increasing cloudiness early this morning, windy at times. Today, the high 22, the humidex making it feel like 26. For tonight, clear, the low 5. Tomorrow, sunny, the high 22. And for the weekend, Saturday, sunny, the high 25. Sunday, a mix of sun and clouds with a good chance of showers, the high 23.
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3: News weather.
4: Increasing cloudiness early this morning, windy at times. Today, the high 22, the humidex making it feel like 26. For tonight, clear, the low 5. Tomorrow, sunny, the high 22. And for the weekend, Saturday, sunny, the high 25. Sunday, a mix of sun and clouds with a good chance of showers, the high 23.
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3: Good morning, I'm Casey Kenny. With municipal elections next month, police say damaging, removing, defacing, stealing, or otherwise interfering with election signs could result in a police investigation. East Region OPP say doing so could also constitute a criminal offense. They say interfering with election signs can include stealing them, removing them from approved locations, damaging or vandalizing them, and relocating them without permission. Acts of mischief and property damage, police say, can impact property owners, candidates, volunteers, and the community. Residents are encouraged to respect public and private property. Anyone with information regarding incidents of property damage, vandalism, or interference with election signs is encouraged to contact police. Police officers from the Upper Ottawa Valley OPP detachment are investigating a fatal accident. Officers responded at 12:30 a.m. Tuesday morning to a collision on Lacroix Bay Road in Whitewater Region. Police found a vehicle had struck a tree. A 62-year-old male, the lone occupant, was pronounced dead at the scene. The investigation is ongoing. Anyone with information, including dash cam footage, is asked to contact Upper Ottawa Valley OPP. Halliburton to Highlands Healthy Democracy Project have a goal to inspire more people to vote and avoid candidates being acclaimed in local municipal elections. If the hotly contested five-person mayor's race in Highlands East is any indication, the project is working. Democracy Project Steering Committee Chair Lauren Hunter says there were only two contested races in Highlands East during the last municipal election for mayor and councillor of Ward 1. Three other councillors were acclaimed. There are 15 candidates overall for October's election and no acclamations. That's a lot of choice in a community with less than 4,000 residents. To help inform the public, the Democracy Project's hosting an all-candidates meeting September 12th beginning at 9:30 a.m. at the Cardiff Community Center. Organizers have a plethora of questions for the candidates. A moderator will pull questions from a hat. There will also be a series of rapid-fire yes and no questions and time for questions from the audience. Most of the candidates have agreed to attend. Hunter says the candidates' debate will be recorded and available afterwards at the Halliburton to Highlands Healthy Democracy Project website. And Canada, U.S. Trade Minister Dominic LeBlanc says the government is assessing the latest tariff measures from the United States. This after executive orders were signed in the White House banning several Canadian imports, including certain alcoholic beverages, dairy products, and motorcycles. The bans take effect September 29th, with other tariff adjustments starting next Tuesday. The White House says it's due to continued discrimination against U.S. commerce. On this side of the border, LeBlanc says their first priority remains protecting and supporting Canadian workers, farmers, families, and businesses from unjustified actions. He also says he's in contact with his American counterpart, adding when the U.S. is ready to engage, the government will work towards a more secure, mutually beneficial trading relationship that fully respects Canadian sovereignty. Be the first to know. Sign up and get news alerts delivered directly to your inbox at mybancroftnow.com.
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4: On the diamond yesterday, the Athletics beat the Toronto Blue Jays 2-0. The Athletics took their first series from the Blue Jays since July 2025. Toronto remains one game behind Cleveland in the race for the final AL wild card. In the NFL season opener last night, the Seattle Seahawks beat the New England Patriots 13-10 in a Super Bowl rematch. In Major League Soccer last night, Toronto FC defeated Nashville FC 2-1. Charlotte FC edged CF Montreal 2-1. And the Vancouver Whitecaps shut out the LA Galaxy 3-0.
2: Moose weather.
4: Mainly sunny today, a high of 22 degrees. Tonight, mostly clear with a low of 7. Tomorrow, sunny, a high of 21. Saturday, a mix of sun and cloud with a high of 25. And Sunday, a mix of sun and cloud, a high of 23.
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That was Wreckage, Pearl Jam. Good morning, it's Michelle at the Moose hanging out with you. We've got just a gorgeous day ahead of us. And guess what? It is Thursday already. This week has just flown by. One more day. Well, get through today, and then one more day, and then it's another weekend again, and honestly, it's looking great. Like, today's looking great. We got through a full day of rain yesterday, and now we've made it through to a lot of sunshine, so hopefully you're excited about that. We've still got 2 weeks of summer left, so let's make the most of it. We're going to kick off the morning with some 38 Special. It's Teacher on the Moose.

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8: We've got a mainly sunny day ahead of us, a high of 22 degrees, so not too shabby. Tonight, mostly clear with a low of 7. And tomorrow, it's going to be nothing but sunshine, a high of 21. Saturday, we've got a mix of sun and cloud in store, a high of 25. And then Sunday, holding on to that mix of sun and cloud, a high of 23. And right now, we are sitting at 14 degrees here in North Hastings.
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8: Hey, good morning. It's Michelle at the Moose hanging out with you. Happy Thursday. Some supportive news from the Buffalo Bills as our NFL season gets underway. The team announced yesterday that when they open their brand new Highmark Stadium next Thursday night for their first game, both national anthems will be a part of the pregame ceremony, and the Bare Naked Ladies will sing O Canada. The American anthem will be performed by Ollie Cravallo, who is the voice of Moana, and she's apparently a Bills fan herself. Buffalo sports fans are already used to this, I would say, because the Sabres play both anthems before every home game, no matter who they're playing. But this will be the first time, and hopefully they'll continue with it all through the season. But they're doing this for us, you know? And there's also a pretty great full circle connection for the Bare Naked Ladies there. Back in 2009, when the Bills played the Jets in Toronto, the Bare Naked Ladies were there too, except that night they were asked to sing Star Spangled Banner. This time, they get to sing our actual anthem. It's going to be a big night altogether. The Bills host the Detroit Lions Thursday, September 17th. It's the first regular season game ever played in the new Highmark Stadium. And One Republic is doing the stadium's first halftime show. That'll be a good show. They're a good band. So if you're one of the Canadians who's always considered Buffalo as your NFL team, they're making it pretty clear on opening night. They consider you part of the Bills Mafia, too. Now it's My Life, Bon Jovi.

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2: Moose weather. Mainly sunny today, a high of 22 degrees. Tonight, mostly clear with a low of 7. Tomorrow, sunny, a high of 21. Saturday, a mix of sun and cloud with a high of 25. And Sunday, a mix of sun and cloud, a high of 23.
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1: Good morning. I'm Casey Kenny. With municipal elections next month, police say damaging, removing, defacing, stealing, or otherwise interfering with election signs could result in a police investigation. East Region OPP say doing so could also constitute a criminal offense. They say interfering with election signs can include stealing them, removing them from approved locations, damaging or vandalizing them, and relocating them without permission. Acts of mischief and property damage, police say, can impact property owners, candidates, volunteers, and the community. Residents are encouraged to respect public and private property. Anyone with information regarding incidents of property damage, vandalism, or interference with election signs is encouraged to contact police. Police officers from the Upper Ottawa Valley OPP detachment are investigating a fatal accident. Officers responded at 12:30 a.m. Tuesday morning to a collision on Lacroix Bay Road in Whitewater Region. Police found a vehicle had struck a tree. A 62-year-old male, the lone occupant, was pronounced dead at the scene. The investigation is ongoing. Anyone with information, including dash cam footage, is asked to contact Upper Ottawa Valley OPP. Halliburton to Highlands Healthy Democracy Project have a goal to inspire more people to vote and avoid candidates being acclaimed in local municipal elections. If the hotly contested five-person mayor's race in Highlands East is any indication, the project is working. Democracy Project Steering Committee Chair Lauren Hunter says there were only two contested races in Highlands East during the last municipal election for mayor and councillor of Ward 1. Three other councillors were acclaimed. There are 15 candidates overall for October's election and no acclamations. That's a lot of choice in a community with less than 4,000 residents. To help inform the public, the Democracy Project's hosting an all-candidates meeting September 12th, beginning at 9:30 a.m. at the Cardiff Community Center. Organizers have a plethora of questions for the candidates. A moderator will pull questions from a hat. There will also be a series of rapid-fire yes and no questions and time for questions from the audience. Most of the candidates have agreed to attend. Hunter says the candidates' debate will be recorded and available afterwards at the Halliburton to Highlands Healthy Democracy Project website. And Canada, U.S. Trade Minister Dominic LeBlanc says the government is assessing the latest tariff measures from the United States. This after executive orders were signed in the White House banning several Canadian imports, including certain alcoholic beverages, dairy products, and motorcycles. The bans take effect September 29th, with other tariff adjustments starting next Tuesday. The White House says it's due to continued discrimination against U.S. commerce. On this side of the border, LeBlanc says their first priority remains protecting and supporting Canadian workers, farmers, families, and businesses from unjustified actions. He also says he's in contact with his American counterpart, adding when the U.S. is ready to engage, the government will work towards a more secure, mutually beneficial trading relationship that fully respects Canadian sovereignty. Be the first to know. Sign up and get news alerts delivered directly to your inbox at mybancroftnow.com.
2: Moose Sports. On the diamond yesterday, the Athletics beat the Toronto Blue Jays 2-0. The Athletics took their first series from the Blue Jays since July 2025. Toronto remains one game behind Cleveland in the race for the final AL wild card. In the NFL season opener last night, the Seattle Seahawks beat the New England Patriots 13-10 in a Super Bowl rematch. In Major League Soccer last night, Toronto FC defeated Nashville FC 2-1. Charlotte FC edged CF Montreal 2-1. And the Vancouver Whitecaps shut out the LA Galaxy 3-0.
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2: Mainly sunny today, a high of 22 degrees. Tonight, mostly clear with a low of 7. Tomorrow, sunny, a high of 21. Saturday, a mix of sun and cloud with a high of 25. And Sunday, a mix of sun and cloud, a high of 23.
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0: Remember the winter that was, followed by the spring that wasn't? Yeah, neither do we.
1: Summer sizzles on the Moose.

0: Leanne Rimes, Can't Fight the Moonlight. Good morning, it's Michelle at the Moose hanging out with you.
1: Last night I went down to a certain wholesale retailer in Orillia, and my friend that I went with, she dragged me over to the jewelry section, which, you know, they've got a section for absolutely everything. And she showed me that they've got diamond rings for over 20 grand, and you can try them on. And so there we were trying to try on these beautiful rings, taking pictures. Still, it was probably the most expensive thing I've ever touched.
0: I've got my buddy Matt here joining me.
1: What is the most expensive thing that you've ever touched?
2: A Lamborghini and an elevator.
0: How does that work?
2: So I was working at the EY Center for Comic-Con, and one of the booths that was on display was a luxury vehicle display. It was from all the cars from famous movies.
0: Oh, my
2: God. So you may remember Kit from Knight Rider.
0: Yeah.
2: The Ghostbusters car. And then they had a Lamborghini on display. So they had this big Lamborghini, brand new, bright orange color. And of course, everyone was ogling that one because that is the coolest car you could imagine. It's like a $10 million to buy.
0: And was it no touch these?
2: Well, of course it was. That's not when I touched. I was just ogling. So when we were taking down our booth, we had to use the elevator to get it all downstairs. And I was not paying attention. So I had one of the big TVs. Two people have to be on it. One in the front, one in the back. I was in the front. I was relying on the guy to tell me where to go, take a left, take a right. So we get to the elevator and I'm just, you know, pulling along. He's not really looking. And all of a sudden, his eyes went jet black like a cat when they see a toy. He said, "Matt, friggin' stop." Although he didn't say friggin'. And I was like, "Whoa, whoa, what?" So I like put on the brakes.
0: Yeah,
2: like,
0: yeah.
2: What? He says, "Look behind you." I turn around, this bright orange $10 million Lamborghini was probably a pinky away from me. A pinky away from
0: me. Oh, you put back right into it.
2: I was a pinky away from not only losing my job, but never being able to drive again, never being able to afford food, clothes, shelter, anything again, because I was probably about to dent that Lamborghini, and that bumper alone probably cost all the money I would make in my entire life.
0: Oh my goodness, what an experience. Yeah. And now I ask you, what is the most expensive thing you've ever had the chance to manhandle?
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5: News weather. We've got an awesome day ahead of us. It's mainly sunny, got a high of 22. Tonight, mostly clear, getting a little chilly, low of 7 overnight. But tomorrow, sunny again, a high of 21. And then Saturday, a mix of sun and cloud, a high of 25. And Sunday, a mix of sun and cloud as well, with a high of 23. Sounds pretty awesome, right? We've got, we're sitting at 14 degrees right now here in North Hastings. I went and tried on some fancy jewelry with one of my girlfriends. We were just essentially on a Costco trip, and she dragged me over to the jewelry section. I didn't know that they had stuff that was like tens of thousands of dollars, and you can actually touch it. And I would say that is the most expensive thing I have ever touched in my life. And I was wondering what that would be for you.
6: 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So they shipped one up to us. 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
0: Moose.
6: Hey, good morning. It's Michelle at the Moose hanging out with you, soaking up this sunshine. Oh, it's just a gorgeous day. So when I came in this morning, I saw that Princess Diana's famous revenge dress is going up for auction for somewhere upwards of $200,000. And I can't help but think about the assistant that's got to carry that around from place to place, like even just putting it up on stage. Like, that's a lot of pressure. That's a lot of money to be handling in your hands. And I think most of us have probably handled something worth a ridiculous amount of money without even maybe realizing it at the time. Like, I'm wondering, what's the most expensive thing you've ever touched?
7: So my step-grandpa, he has a ranch, about 150,000 acres. And one day, these two drunk guys stumbled upon my step-grandpa's ranch. They came upon a T-Rex skull.
6: Oh, wow.
7: And they asked if they could keep it. And obviously, you probably know what his reaction was. Like, heck no.
6: Yeah.
7: To keep it. So he had some paleontologists come out from New Zealand to come dig this thing up. And I got to go out there for 2 weeks and check it out. And I actually got to touch it. I got to check it out. And it was a 95% complete T-Rex skull. The final sale for it was about $25 million.
6: Wow. That's absolutely amazing. Something you'll never forget.
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6: You're going to like this forecast. It's mainly sunny today, high of 22. Tomorrow, nothing but sunshine, a high of 21. A mix of sun and cloud for Saturday and Sunday, highs around 25 degrees. Right now, we are sitting at 14 degrees here in North Hastings. Last night was a pretty big night for, all folks interested in our municipal election. We had our all candidates meeting at the Bancroft Brewing Company, and for the most part, I would call it a success. We got to hear from the councillor candidates in both wards. Everybody had a chance to lay out their platform, and then we got into a pretty wide range of questions about the issues that Bancroft is dealing with and what they actually want to do about them. I will say we did get up a live stream, and there is a recording of it shared on my Moose page and shared on the Bancroft Brewing Company.

0: company's page. I am not thrilled that we lost about 5 minutes of audio on that live stream. Unfortunately, that means if you're watching it back, you do miss all of one candidate's platform, just the beginning. You get to hear from him later on, but that 3 minute opening speech, technology picked a fantastic 5 minutes to betray me, but I'm going to plan to reach out to him over the phone, get a little recording of what would have been his 3 minute speech, and I can share it there in the comments of the YouTube video. But there is another really good opportunity coming up to hear specifically from these mayoral candidates. And that is the one that I missed was a mayoral candidate. All the councilors, if you want to hear their platforms, they are recorded on that YouTube video you can find on Facebook. But the Bancroft mayoral candidate debate is on Monday, September 28th at 7 p.m. at the Village Playhouse. It's hosted by Inclusive Realty and the Bancroft BIA. And this is where I want you to get involved here, because the community can submit questions for the mayoral candidates ahead of time for this debate. So if there's something you didn't hear addressed last night, or if there's something specifically you want the next mayor of Bancroft to answer, they want you to send it in. So just find the Bancroft mayoral candidate debate event on Facebook, and within the event description, they've got a link to submit your questions right there. We had a lot to ask the councilor candidates last night. Now it's the mayoral candidates' turn coming up Monday, September 28th at the Village Playhouse.
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1: Good morning, I'm Casey Kenny. With municipal elections next month, police say damaging, removing, defacing, stealing, or otherwise interfering with election signs could result in a police investigation. East Region OPP say doing so could also constitute a criminal offense. They say interfering with election signs can include stealing them, removing them from approved locations, damaging or vandalizing them, and relocating them without permission. Acts of mischief and property damage, police say, can impact property owners, candidates, volunteers, and the community. Residents are encouraged to respect public and private property. Anyone with information regarding incidents of property damage, vandalism, or interference with election signs is encouraged to contact police. Police officers from the Upper Ottawa Valley OPP detachment are investigating a fatal accident. Officers responded at 12:30 a.m. Tuesday morning to a collision on Lacroix Bay Road in Whitewater Region. Police found a vehicle had struck a tree. A 62-year-old male, the lone occupant, was pronounced dead at the scene. The investigation is ongoing. Anyone with information, including dash cam footage, is asked to contact Upper Ottawa Valley OPP. Halliburton to Highlands Healthy Democracy Project have a goal to inspire more people to vote and avoid candidates being acclaimed in local municipal elections. If the hotly contested five-person mayor's race in Highlands East is any indication, the project is working. Democracy Project Steering Committee Chair Lauren Hunter says there were only two contested races in Highlands East during the last municipal election for mayor and councillor of Ward 1. Three other councillors were acclaimed. There are 15 candidates overall for October's election and no acclamations. That's a lot of choice in a community with less than 4,000 residents. To help inform the public, the Democracy Project's hosting an all-candidates meeting September 12th, beginning at 9:30 a.m. at the Cardiff Community Center. Organizers have a plethora of questions for the candidates. A moderator will pull questions from a hat. There will also be a series of rapid-fire yes and no questions and time for questions from the audience. Most of the candidates have agreed to attend. Hunter says the candidates' debate will be recorded and available afterwards at the Halliburton to Highlands Healthy Democracy Project website. And Canada, U.S. Trade Minister Dominic LeBlanc says the government is assessing the latest tariff measures from the United States. This after executive orders were signed in the White House banning several Canadian imports, including certain alcoholic beverages, dairy products, and motorcycles. The bans take effect September 29th, with other tariff adjustments starting next Tuesday. The White House says it's due to continued discrimination against U.S. commerce. On this side of the border, LeBlanc says their first priority remains protecting and supporting Canadian workers, farmers, families, and businesses from unjustified actions. He also says he's in contact with his American counterpart, adding when the U.S. is ready to engage, the government will work towards a more secure, mutually beneficial trading relationship that fully respects Canadian sovereignty. Be the first to know. Sign up and get news alerts delivered directly to your inbox at mybancroftnow.com.
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4: On the diamond yesterday, the Athletics beat the Toronto Blue Jays 2-0. The Athletics took their first series from the Blue Jays since July 2025. Toronto remains one game behind Cleveland in the race for the final AL wild card. In the NFL season opener last night, the Seattle Seahawks beat the New England Patriots 13-10 in a Super Bowl rematch. In Major League Soccer last night, Toronto FC defeated Nashville FC 2-1. Charlotte FC edged CF Montreal 2-1. And the Vancouver Whitecaps shut out the LA Galaxy 3-0.
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6: Moose weather.
4: Mainly sunny today, a high of 22 degrees. Tonight, mostly clear with a low of 7. Tomorrow, sunny, a high of 21. Saturday, a mix of sun and cloud with a high of 25. And Sunday, a mix of sun and cloud, a high of 23.
6: And now, another hour of

another brick in the wall, Pink Floyd. Good morning. It's Michelle at the Moose hanging out with you. I have found an accidental new problem for myself. You know how no-name food is really hit or miss? Like, some of it is perfectly fine, and some of it you immediately understand why it's cheaper. And chips have always been one of those ones that they've never really done it for me. If I'm having sour cream and onion chips, I get the name brand, the no name. It's not the same. Except I recently tried the no name nacho chips, like the Doritos, and I swear to you, they may actually be better than real Doritos, which is very dangerous information for me to have, because chips are probably my biggest guilty pleasure. And the price of a bag lately was honestly the only thing doing a good job of keeping me away from them. You know, it's $6 or $7. There's no way I'm going for it, but at $2 or $3, so it's kind of a problem that I didn't need to have. But I feel like everybody's got something like that, you know, something their guilty pleasure. Dark chocolate hit in the cupboard, or ice cream straight out of the container, or like even music. You can tell everybody you're into classic rock all you want, but the second Paul Anka comes on when you're alone in the car, another story. Maybe it's a terrible reality show you would never recommend to another human being, or rewatching the same movie for the 50th time. And really, a little guilty pleasure every once in a while probably isn't the worst thing in the world. So what's yours? 613-332-1423. It's the middle. Maren Morris on the Moose. Say that five times fast.

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5: Moose weather.
6: We've got a mainly sunny day ahead of us, a high of 22 degrees. Tonight's mostly clear with a low of 7. Tomorrow, nothing but sunshine again, a high of 21. Saturday, a mix of sun and cloud with a high of 25. And then Sunday, a mix of sun and cloud with a high of 23. Right now, it's 16 degrees here in North Hastings. We're talking guilty pleasures, whether it's music or movies or, for me, foods. There are some foods I just know better than to keep in the house, because I can say, oh, I'll just have a few, but that's just not how this works. And it's chips for me. That is my biggest guilty pleasure. What's the one thing you've got very little self-control around?
7: A guilty pleasure of mine would be sweets and candy. I cannot stay away from candy and donuts. I don't treat it as a treat. I treat it as an everyday treat.
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5: Hey, it's Michelle hanging out with you this morning. I just recently found a new brand of chips that I actually love that's cheaper than $5, which is the only reason I haven't been buying chips lately. And that's just dangerous for me because they are my absolute guilty pleasure. 8 o'clock at night, 10 o'clock at night, a whole bag to myself, you know? It's awful. What's your guilty pleasure?
6: So let me just say, it's funny that this is your topic. My guilty pleasure is almond roca. That only comes out at Christmas, and that's the only time I have it.
5: Those crunchy little bars, and they're coated in chocolate and then covered in little almond pieces. I think they're like a toffee.
6: That's right.
5: Yeah, and like, are they expensive? Are they an expensive guilty pleasure?
6: No, they're about the same price as any other box of chocolate, but there's less chocolate, which I like.
5: Yes, yes, that makes sense. And they're only that special edition, special around Christmas time. You can't find them any other time of year.
6: Yes, so that makes it even more special because when it comes on the shelf, that kind of tells you that Christmas is here.
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2: Moose weather.
3: Mainly sunny today, a high of 22 degrees. Tonight, mostly clear with a low of 7. Tomorrow, sunny, a high of 21. Saturday, a mix of sun and cloud with a high of 25. And Sunday, a mix of sun and cloud, a high of 23. Right now, we're sitting at about 16 degrees here in North Hastings. Somebody asked me last night at the All Candidates meeting if we could put Bryan Adams' 51st state into rotation, and I feel like the timing could not be much better. Bryan Adams released this one on Canada Day this year. It's basically his very Canadian response to all that talk about Canada becoming part of the United States. Like, he doesn't name the president in the song, but he doesn't really have to. There's talk about tariffs and the 49th parallel becoming a line in the sand. It's a very clear message that Canada is quite happy being Canada. And Bryan Adams said he wanted to write something about the country because Canada is home and there's more that binds us together than divides us. And so here we are, September 10th, with that trade fight heating up again this week and that whole first verse, 51st state line popping right back into the conversation. So to the person that asked me last night to get this one on the moose, request granted. Here is Bryan Adams' 51st state on 97.7.

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1: Good morning, I'm Casey Kenny. With municipal elections next month, police say damaging, removing, defacing, stealing, or otherwise interfering with election signs could result in a police investigation. East Region OPP say doing so could also constitute a criminal offense. They say interfering with election signs can include stealing them, removing them from approved locations, damaging or vandalizing them, and relocating them without permission. Acts of mischief and property damage, police say, can impact property owners, candidates, volunteers, and the community. Residents are encouraged to respect public and private property. Anyone with information regarding incidents of property damage, vandalism, or interference with election signs is encouraged to contact police. Police officers from the Upper Ottawa Valley OPP detachment are investigating a fatal accident. Officers responded at 12:30 a.m. Tuesday morning to a collision on Lacroix Bay Road in Whitewater Region. Police found a vehicle had struck a tree. A 62-year-old male, the lone occupant, was pronounced dead at the scene. The investigation is ongoing. Anyone with information, including dash cam footage, is asked to contact Upper Ottawa Valley OPP. Halliburton to Highlands Healthy Democracy Project have a goal to inspire more people to vote and avoid candidates being acclaimed in local municipal elections. If the hotly contested five-person mayor's race in Highlands East is any indication, the project is working. Democracy Project Steering Committee Chair Lauren Hunter says there were only two contested races in Highlands East during the last municipal election for mayor and councillor of Ward 1. Three other councillors were acclaimed. There are 15 candidates overall for October's election and no acclamations. That's a lot of choice in a community with less than 4,000 residents. To help inform the public, the Democracy Project's hosting an all-candidates meeting September 12th, beginning at 9:30 a.m. at the Cardiff Community Center. Organizers have a plethora of questions for the candidates. A moderator will pull questions from a hat. There will also be a series of rapid-fire yes and no questions in time for questions from the audience. Most of the candidates have agreed to attend. Hunter says the candidates' debate will be recorded and available afterwards at the Halliburton to Highlands Healthy Democracy Project website. And Canada, U.S. Trade Minister Dominic LeBlanc says the government is assessing the latest tariff measures from the United States. This after executive orders were signed in the White House banning several Canadian imports, including certain alcoholic beverages, dairy products, and motorcycles. The bans take effect September 29th, with other tariff adjustments starting next Tuesday. The White House says it's due to continued discrimination against U.S. commerce. On this side of the border, LeBlanc says their first priority remains protecting and supporting Canadian workers, farmers, families, and businesses from unjustified actions. He also says he's in contact with his American counterpart, adding when the U.S. is ready to engage, the government will work towards a more secure, mutually beneficial trading relationship that fully respects Canadian sovereignty. Be the first to know. Sign up and get news alerts delivered directly to your inbox at mybancroftnow.com.
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2: On the diamond yesterday, the Athletics beat the Toronto Blue Jays 2-0. The Athletics took their first series from the Blue Jays since July 2025. Toronto remains one game behind Cleveland in the race for the final AL wild card. In the NFL season opener last night, the Seattle Seahawks beat the New England Patriots 13-10 in a Super Bowl rematch. In Major League Soccer last night, Toronto FC defeated Nashville FC 2-1. Charlotte FC edged CF Montreal 2-1. And the Vancouver Whitecaps shut out the LA Galaxy 3-0.
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0: Moose weather.
2: Mainly sunny today, a high of 22 degrees. Tonight, mostly clear with a low of 7. Tomorrow, sunny, a high of 21. Saturday, a mix of sun and cloud with a high of 25. And Sunday, a mix of sun and cloud, a high of 23.
0: Now, this is the kind of music you'll find on the

Jackson, my life would suck without you. Good morning. It's Michelle at the Moose hanging out with you. Now, there are a few things that can make you feel like you're 8 years old again faster than being shushed. It doesn't even matter why it happens. Maybe you're talking a little too loudly in a waiting room or like whispering during a movie. But somebody hits you with that shh. It's so embarrassing because now not only do you have to stop talking, but you're aware that everybody else heard you being shushed too. So you're like the villain of the room. And I always find that like there's no graceful recovery from it. You can't defend yourself because then you're just making more noise. So you basically have to just sit there quietly and accept that you were for a brief moment the worst loud person in the room. It's such a small thing, but it gets to you. It gets to me at least. I want to know if it bugs you just as much. Do you remember the last time you got shushed and why that was and how it played out? Join the conversation. 613-332-1423. 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
5: Moose weather. We've got just a gorgeous day today, tomorrow, and through the weekend, really. Mainly sunny today, a high of 22. Tonight is mostly clear. It's getting a little chilly. Got a low of 7 degrees tonight. But tomorrow, still sunny and warm, a high of 21. Saturday and Sunday, both mixes, a mix of sun and cloud. High of 25 for both days. Right now, we're at about 16 degrees here in North Hastings. There is something unique, humbling about being shushed in public. You can be a fully grown adult, paying your own bills, minding your own business, and, you know, being shushed by another adult has you making you feel like you're caught talking in class, like you're 8 years old again. When's the last time somebody shushed you?
6: So let me just say, it's funny that this is your topic, because my four-year-old nephew shushed me when he was watching a movie because I was talking to my mom.
5: Oh, really?
6: He was using my phone. He's like, Auntie, I want your phone so I can watch a movie. I'm like, okay, but what's the magic word? He's like, please.
5: Wait, so he shushed you while he was watching a movie on your phone? Oh, jeez.
6: He went like, Auntie, be quiet. Shh. I'm like, okay, JJ, I'll be a little quieter now.
5: Oh, you're a good auntie. I mean, I would have just given him headphones.
6: Well, see, the last time I did that, he almost broke the cord.
5: And yet you still give him your phone?
6: Yeah, I did. Because he, like, said so nicely.
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4: Good morning, it's Michelle at the Moose hanging out with you. Every September, we have one event that there is no argument about supporting. Almost everybody has somebody in their life who has been touched by cancer, and that's why the Terry Fox Run still means so much year after year. You can actually see what decades of cancer research have done. There are cancers today where survival rates are above 80%, which could have never been imagined even 10 or 20 years ago. Cancer is still devastating, obviously, but the outlook for a lot of people has genuinely changed, and research money is a big reason why. And that brings us to the Bancroft Terry Fox Run coming up next Sunday, September 20th. You don't have to be particularly athletic. You probably know that by now. There's no entry fee. You can walk it, you can run it, you can bike it, bring the family, and just do what you're comfortable doing. Here in Bancroft, it's happening at the Bancroft Ridge Golf Course on Niklaus Drive. Registration opens at 8 in the morning. Things get underway at 9, and there are marked 3 and 8 kilometer routes to choose from. We're about a third of the way to our fundraising goal of just under 10 grand, and I am positive that we can hit it. So if you want to be a part of it, Sunday, September 20th, Bancroft Ridge Golf Course. You can register, raise a few dollars, make a donation, or just get out there and help keep Terry's Run going. Now it's Addicted to Love, Robert Palmer on the move.

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5: Moose weather.
6: Mainly sunny today, a high of 22 degrees. Tonight, mostly clear with a low of 7. Tomorrow, sunny, a high of 21. Saturday, a mix of sun and cloud with a high of 25. And Sunday, a mix of sun and cloud, a high of 23.
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0: Moose weather.
5: Mainly sunny today, a high of 22 degrees. Tonight, mostly clear with a low of 7. Tomorrow, sunny, a high of 21. Saturday, a mix of sun and cloud with a high of 25. And Sunday, a mix of sun and cloud, a high of 23.
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7: Moose Weather.
8: Mainly sunny today, a high of 22 degrees. Tonight, mostly clear with a low of 7. Tomorrow, sunny, a high of 21. Saturday, a mix of sun and cloud with a high of 25. And Sunday, a mix of sun and cloud, a high of 23.
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3: Moose weather.
4: Mainly sunny today, a high of 22 degrees. Tonight, mostly clear with a low of 7. Tomorrow, sunny, a high of 21. Saturday, a mix of sun and cloud with a high of 25. And Sunday, a mix of sun and cloud, a high of 23.
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5: Moose weather.
6: Mainly sunny today, a high of 22 degrees. Tonight, mostly clear with a low of 7. Tomorrow, sunny, a high of 21. Saturday, a mix of sun and cloud with a high of 25. And Sunday, a mix of sun and cloud, a high of 23.
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4: Moose weather.
5: Mainly sunny today, a high of 22 degrees. Tonight, mostly clear with a low of 7. Tomorrow, sunny, a high of 21. Saturday, a mix of sun and cloud with a high of 25. And Sunday, a mix of sun and cloud, a high of 23.
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5: Moose weather. Mainly sunny today, a high of 22 degrees. Tonight, mostly clear with a low of 7. Tomorrow, sunny, a high of 21. Saturday, a mix of sun and cloud with a high of 25. And Sunday, a mix of sun and cloud, a high of 23.
6: The Moose.

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6: Mainly sunny today, a high of 22 degrees. Tonight, mostly clear with a low of 7. Tomorrow, sunny, a high of 21. Saturday, a mix of sun and cloud with a high of 25. And Sunday, a mix of sun and cloud, a high of 23.
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0: Remember the winter that was, followed by the spring that wasn't? Yeah, neither do we.
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5: Moose weather. Mainly sunny today, a high of 22 degrees. Tonight, mostly clear with a low of 7. Tomorrow, sunny, a high of 21. Saturday, a mix of sun and cloud with a high of 25. And Sunday, a mix of sun and cloud, a high of 23.
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4: Moose weather.
5: Mainly sunny today, a high of 22 degrees. Tonight, mostly clear with a low of 7. Tomorrow, sunny, a high of 21. Saturday, a mix of sun and cloud with a high of 25. And Sunday, a mix of sun and cloud, a high of 23.
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5: Moose weather.
6: Mainly sunny today, a high of 22 degrees. Tonight, mostly clear with a low of 7. Tomorrow, sunny, a high of 21. Saturday, a mix of sun and cloud with a high of 25. And Sunday, a mix of sun and cloud, a high of 23.
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3: Moose weather.
4: Mainly sunny today, a high of 22 degrees. Tonight, mostly clear with a low of 7. Tomorrow, sunny, a high of 21. Saturday, a mix of sun and cloud with a high of 25. And Sunday, a mix of sun and cloud, a high of 23.
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1: Good afternoon, I'm Casey Kenny. A shelter-in-place declaration by Deep River Police remains in effect. The police reporting a stabbing in the Renfrew County community. Police say as a precaution, residents should remain indoors and ensure windows and doors are locked. Police say they responded at 4:30 p.m. Wednesday to a serious incident in the area of McGilligut Drive. An initial report to the public from police on Wednesday night said they were investigating and advised residents to shelter in place. Bancroft OPP are assisting with the investigation. The Renfrew County District School Board says McKenzie Community School is closed to students and staff. Citing the ongoing safety concern, the Renfrew County Catholic District School Board says that St. Mary's OLGC School is also closed to students and staff. Parents have been informed. Both school boards say they'll update the plans for Friday later this afternoon. Anyone with immediate information regarding the suspect or incident is asked to contact the Deep River Police Service or call 911. Marmora and Lake has a new fire chief and community emergency management coordinator. Mark McDonald has joined the fire and emergency services team. According to a social media post from the municipality, McDonald has worn many hats in a 40-year career in fire services and municipal government, including the last 7 years with the Ontario Association of Fire Chiefs, most recently as an executive director. McDonald served as fire chief and director of emergency services with the city of Belleville for nearly 3 decades. The municipality says McDonald brings a wealth of experience, skills, and expertise to his new role. With municipal elections next month, police say damaging, removing, defacing, stealing, or otherwise interfering with election signs could result in a police investigation. East Region OPP say doing so could also constitute a criminal offense. They say interfering with election signs can include stealing them, removing them from approved locations, damaging or vandalizing them, and relocating them without permission. Acts of mischief and property damage, police say, can impact property owners, candidates, volunteers, and the community. Residents are encouraged to respect public and private property. Anyone with information regarding incidents of property damage, vandalism, or interference with election signs is encouraged to contact police. And police officers from the Upper Ottawa Valley OPP detachment are investigating a fatal accident. Officers responded at 12:30 a.m. Tuesday to a collision on Laquan Bay Road in Whitewater Region. Police found a vehicle had struck a tree. A 62-year-old male, the lone occupant, was pronounced dead at the scene. The investigation's ongoing. Anyone with information, including dash cam footage, is asked to contact Upper Ottawa Valley OPP. Be the first to know. Sign up and get news alerts delivered directly to your inbox at mybancroftnow.com.
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0: Moose weather.
1: Clearing this evening before fog patches developing after midnight, the low 5. For tomorrow, sunny skies, the fog going away in the morning, the high 22. And for the weekend Saturday, increasing cloudiness, the high 23. Sunday, a mix of sun and clouds with a good chance of showers, the high 21.
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6: Moose weather.
7: Clearing this evening before fog patches developing after midnight. The low 5 for tomorrow. Sunny skies. The fog going away in the morning. The high 22. And for the weekend, Saturday, increasing cloudiness. The high 23. Sunday, a mix of sun and clouds with a good chance of showers. The high 21.
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6: Moose weather.
7: Clearing this evening before fog patches developing after midnight. The low 5 for tomorrow. Sunny skies. The fog going away in the morning. The high 22. And for the weekend, Saturday, increasing cloudiness. The high 23. Sunday, a mix of sun and clouds with a good chance of showers. The high 21.
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1: Good afternoon, I'm Casey Kenny. A shelter-in-place declaration by Deep River Police remains in effect. The police reporting a stabbing in the Renfrew County community. Police say as a precaution, residents should remain indoors and ensure windows and doors are locked. Police say they responded at 4:30 p.m. Wednesday to a serious incident in the area of McGilligut Drive. An initial report to the public from police on Wednesday night said they were investigating and advised residents to shelter in place. Bancroft OPP are assisting with the investigation. The Renfrew County District School Board says McKenzie Community School is closed to students and staff. Citing the ongoing safety concern, the Renfrew County Catholic District School Board says that St. Mary's OLGC School is also closed to students and staff. Parents have been informed. Both school boards say they'll update the plans for Friday later this afternoon. Anyone with immediate information regarding the suspect or incident is asked to contact the Deep River Police Service or call 911. Marmora and Lake has a new fire chief and community emergency management coordinator. Mark McDonald has joined the fire and emergency services team. According to a social media post from the municipality, McDonald has worn many hats in a 40-year career in fire services and municipal government, including the last 7 years with the Ontario Association of Fire Chiefs, most recently as an executive director. McDonald served as fire chief and director of emergency services with the city of Belleville for nearly 3 decades. The municipality says McDonald brings a wealth of experience, skills, and expertise to his new role. With municipal elections next month, police say damaging, removing, defacing, stealing, or otherwise interfering with election signs could result in a police investigation. East Region OPP say doing so could also constitute a criminal offense. They say interfering with election signs can include stealing them, removing them from approved locations, damaging or vandalizing them, and relocating them without permission. Acts of mischief and property damage, police say, can impact property owners, candidates, volunteers, and the community. Residents are encouraged to respect public and private property. Anyone with information regarding incidents of property damage, vandalism, or interference with election signs is encouraged to contact police. And police officers from the Upper Ottawa Valley OPP detachment are investigating a fatal accident. Officers responded at 12:30 a.m. Tuesday to a collision on Laquaw Bay Road in Whitewater Region. Police found a vehicle had struck a tree. A 62-year-old male, the lone occupant, was pronounced dead at the scene. The investigation's ongoing. Anyone with information, including dash cam footage, is asked to contact Upper Ottawa Valley OPP. Be the first to know. Sign up and get news alerts delivered directly to your inbox at mybancroftnow.com.
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0: Moose weather.
1: Clearing this evening before fog patches developing after midnight, the low 5. For tomorrow, sunny skies, the fog going away in the morning, the high 22. And for the weekend Saturday, increasing cloudiness, the high 23. Sunday, a mix of sun and clouds with a good chance of showers, the high 21.
0: And now, another hour of the biggest...

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4: News weather.
5: Clearing this evening before fog patches developing after midnight, the low 5. For tomorrow, sunny skies, the fog going away in the morning, the high 22. And for the weekend, Saturday, increasing cloudiness, the high 23. Sunday, a mix of sun and clouds with a good chance of showers, the high 21.
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4: No moose came anywhere near the making of this commercial.
5: Moose weather.
6: Clearing this evening before fog patches developing after midnight. The low 5 for tomorrow. Sunny skies. The fog going away in the morning. The high 22. And for the weekend, Saturday, increasing cloudiness. The high 23. Sunday, a mix of sun and clouds with a good chance of showers. The high 21.
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6: Moose weather.
7: Clearing this evening before fog patches developing after midnight, the low 5. For tomorrow, sunny skies, the fog going away in the morning, the high 22. And for the weekend, Saturday, increasing cloudiness, the high 23. Sunday, a mix of sun and clouds with a good chance of showers, the high 21.
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5: Moose weather.
6: Clearing this evening before fog patches developing after midnight, the low 5. For tomorrow, sunny skies, the fog going away in the morning, the high 22. And for the weekend, Saturday, increasing cloudiness, the high 23. Sunday, a mix of sun and clouds with a good chance of showers, the high 21.
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7: Moose weather. Clearing this evening before fog patches developing after midnight, the low 5. For tomorrow, sunny skies, the fog going away in the morning, the high 22. And for the weekend, Saturday, increasing cloudiness, the high 23. Sunday, a mix of sun and clouds with a good chance of showers, the high 21.
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6: Clearing this evening before fog patches developing after midnight, the low 5. For tomorrow, sunny skies, the fog going away in the morning, the high 22. And for the weekend, Saturday, increasing cloudiness, the high 23. Sunday, a mix of sun and clouds with a good chance of showers, the high 21.
0: The Moose.